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Your 80s at 8, Night Ranger, you can still rock in America. At number 33 and climbing the charts this week in 1989, eventually reaching number 1, it is Bad English, When I See You Smile. 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

0: 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With your 80s at 8, it's Warrant with Heaven. Of course, we started the hour off with some Bon Jovi, In and Out of Love. Tico Torres, their drummer, he turned 73 today. And, of course, Warrant's Heaven. That was number 4 this week in 1989. And there you have it. There's your first bit of your 80s at 8. Promo Mike here with you. Thanks for hanging out. Fall in East Tennessee, already beautiful. But Dollywood is turning it into something magical. 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

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Your 80s at 8. It's the Stones with Mixed Emotions. That was number 6 on the Hot 100. This week in 1989, off their Steel Wheels album. Right now, it's Rainbow. It's Your Dreams on 103.5.

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0: 103.5 WIMZ, Knoxville's classic rock, your 80s at 8. We started it off with some John Mellencamp from 1987's Paper and Fire. He turns 75 today. And we closed it out there with The Cure, Love Song. It was number 7 this week in 1989. And there is your 80s at 8. Hope you enjoyed it. Promo Mike here with you. Thanks for hanging. Are you a fan of tacos like J-Mac and Drake and the folks over at Flow Roofing? 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All right, I got some Motley Crue on deck. It's Promo Mike here with you on 103.5 WIMZ, Knoxville's Classic Rock, also over on Facebook. Promo Mike WIMZ. 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

0: 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And yes, there for you, owner of A Lonely Heart. It was this day 4 years ago they launched the U.S. leg of the album series tour 2022, a monumental run dedicated to celebrating the 50th anniversary of their iconic 72 album, Close to the Edge. The tour kicked off following a special tribute to their late legendary drummer, Alan White, with the band playing the entire groundbreaking album, including the complex sidelong title track, live for fans across the country. How about that? More knowledge for you, Noggin. Promo Mike here with you. Thanks for hanging. The police memorial ride honoring K-9 Officer Tucker Blakely is coming up Saturday, October 10th at Bootlegger Harley-Davidson on Lovell Road. Registration begins at 9:30 a.m. A memorial service at 11. Kickstands are up at noon for a fully escorted ride. For more info, head over to our bike events page at WIMZ.com. I got the Stones and then your Thunder from Down Under coming up. It's Promo Mike here with you on 103.5 WIMZ Knoxville's Classic Rock. Also over on Facebook, Promo Mike WIMZ. Give it a like. Jump in on the multiple conversations.
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0: 103.5 WIMZ, Knoxville's classic rock. Some REM there for you, the one I love. It was this day back in 1984. They brought their Little America tour to the Egyptian Theater in Illinois, riding the wave of their critically acclaimed second album, Reckoning. The performance captured the band at their peak indie darling era, touring relentlessly in small theaters and colleges before, of course, exploding into global superstardom. There you have it. A little more knowledge for you, Noggin. Promo Mike here with you. Thanks for hanging. Do you think you know classic rock? Well, every weekday morning at 6:15 and 8:15 a.m., you can play classic rock on the clock with J-Mac and Drake. You'll hear seven quick song clips. You got 30 seconds to name each song by title and artist. Nail all seven. You could win $1,000. 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Let's see. Got some Whitesnake on deck. I hope my buddy Graham in the UK is listening on our app. He's a big fan of Whitesnake, and he'll appreciate that. It's Promo Mike here with you. I want to 3.5 WIMZ Knoxville's Classic Rock. Also over on Facebook, you can give it a like, jump in on the multiple conversations. 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I'll be right back.
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0: 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You really got me. Of course, yesterday was the 6-year anniversary that we lost Eddie. But it was also this day in 79, the band played the final show of their massive 108-date World Vacation Tour, supporting Van Halen 2. They closed the tour out with an explosive late-night set at the Inglewood Forum in California. I bet that was a heck of a show. More knowledge for you, Noggin. 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Next weekend is when the game is. But this week, make sure you're listening to J-Mac and Drake. And Big R is in for Drake. In the morning for your chance to call in, where win a pair of VIP passes to the Tennessee versus Arkansas game. Everyone's invited to come out and watch the game, but only the VIP winners get the VIP treatment. Call about it in the morning. I got some Nickelback, some Survivor on deck. It's Promo Mike here with you on 103.5 WIMZ, Knoxville's classic rock. Also over on Facebook, Promo Mike WIMZ. Give it a like. Jump in on the multiple conversations.
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0: 103.5 WIMZ, Knoxville's classic rock with some grand funk, some kind of wonderful. And I'll tell you what else is wonderful. That's a quitting time for me. I'm going to head on home and hit the hay. It's been a busy week this week, but it's hump day. That's all right. Just got a few more days, but and I'll be here this weekend, of course, as well. It's all right, though, because I'm going to be taking some vacation soon as well. So I don't mind filling in because I'm sure someone's going to have to fill in for me. So I'm back tomorrow. Before I get out of here, though, I do want to remind you, you may think you're completely insignificant in this world, but someone drinks coffee from the favorite coffee cup that you gave them. Someone heard a song on the radio that reminded them of you, and someone read the book that you recommended and plunged headfirst into. Someone smiled after a hard day of work because they remembered the joke that you told them today, and someone loves themselves a little bit more because you gave them a compliment. Never think you have no influence whatsoever, because remember, brothers and sisters, your touch, your word, your good deed, which you leave behind, cannot be erased. Also, if you feel like you need to talk to someone, especially our youth and especially our veterans, 988, please dial that number if you feel like you need to talk to someone. Also, remember, you can follow along throughout the week. I do birthdays, anniversaries on this day over on Facebook, Promo Mike WIMZ. I namely just like doing it because I've made some really good friends over there, and I really appreciate talking with the listeners. Ultimate classic rock coming up at the top of the hour. Until tomorrow, good night, Knoxville, and everyone listening on the interwebs. Promo Mike, out.
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1: Mitch Ryder and the Detroit Wheels, Devil with the Blue Dress On, a song recorded and released 60 years ago this year, still has such a great energy to it. It is a lot of fun to play that one on the radio. It's Matt Wardlaw. If we can, let us talk about a time that we all know quite well. Of course, I must be speaking about the 80s, an era which brought us a lot of different music and some artists and groups that are a bit of a distant memory now, and the Monroes are one example of that. The Monroes hailed from San Diego, did shows with Toto, Greg Kinn, Rick Springfield, just to name a few, and they made a bit of noise with the song that we heard a short while ago, What Do All the People Know, which came from their 1982 EP, which had been produced by Bruce Botnick, who might recognize that name from his work with The Doors. Unfortunately, the Monroes fell victim to a bad record deal when their Japanese-based label Alpha, who had also signed bands like Billy Vera and the Beaters, decided they were going to fold up their tent and no longer put out music in the United States. Things were similarly short-lived for the Monroes as a band who eventually decided to call it quits near the end of the 80s, but thanks to ongoing nostalgia, they have reformed in the past decade and have even put out a couple of new albums and some singles as well. It's a cool tune, isn't it? Check out more music from the Monroes if you have not heard anything besides What Do All the People Know. It's good stuff. It's ultimate classic rock.
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Well, who says flying is not an adventure? It's Wardlaw. These days, anybody who leaves the house and gets on an airplane, you know you're walking into the great unknown, which brings us to our headline. Maryland woman accused of inappropriate behavior on American Airlines flight. You know, folks, here's how inappropriate it was. It was so inappropriate that I can't even talk about it here on the radio. But I can tell you this. She had law enforcement officials waiting to intercept her once the flight landed. So read between the lines with that outcome. It has been an interesting time in general for American Airlines, who had a similarly unruly passenger early last month that they had to duct tape to his seat and further secure with zip ties. You know, as a former Boy Scout, that doesn't really sound like the Scout's motto of be prepared. That sounds more like, what do we have on this plane right now that we can use to secure this lunatic? You're right. Maybe we should all just stay home. Here's Requested Europe. It's UCR.

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1: If you've been waiting for Rat to come crawling back out of the cellar, there might finally be a little reason for optimism. Stephen Percy and guitarist Warren DeMartini have been playing together again, something that for a long time looked about as likely as me saying, you know what, I think I've had enough beer. The two reunited on stage last year after roughly 8 years apart, and they've kept it going in 2026, playing shows like the Mountain Music Festival in Gallenberg, another show in Orlando, and playing classics like Wanted Man, Lay It Down, Way Cool Jr., and of course, Round and Round. DeMartini was also inducted into the Heavy Metal Hall of Fame earlier this year, with Percy joining him on stage at the legendary Roxy on the Sunset Strip. Now, before you dig out the Aquanet, this is not officially a full Rat reunion, but Percy and DeMartini standing on the same stage again is a pretty big deal, because if you're going to have Rat, you kind of need that voice and that guitar. Otherwise, you're just a couple of guys hanging out in somebody's basement trying to remember the chords to Round and Round. That's your 60 Seconds in Rock. I'm Octavius for 103.5 WIMZ, Knoxville's classic rock.

There's been a good amount of news this week, including Brian May of Queen revealing that within the past 18 months, he decided that he's probably done touring. And he says that with Queen, 50 years is long enough. He wants to stay home and enjoy life and, in particular, pursue his love of astrophysics. And that is why they call him Dr. Brian May. So let's let the good doctor do what he wants. It's Ultimate Classic Rock.

0: Today in 2020, we got the first taste of new music from Brian Johnson and AC/DC with the tune Shot in the Dark. 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

You know, since we're talking about the Prince of Darkness, that awesome Ozzy Osbourne Black Sabbath contest we discussed a short while ago, let's talk about Halloween too, because when it comes to decorating your house, people are doing some different things this year, including what they're calling elegant creepy, with old books, brass candlesticks, vintage Ouija boards, and even quirky taxidermy. And isn't all taxidermy probably a little bit quirky? Let's be honest. But when it comes to the outdoors, of course, you have a lot of different possibilities. Have something sinister coming out of the chimney. And as you probably know, well-placed eerie spotlights always help to set the mood too. And I'll tell you this, there's one house a few streets over from where we live that went all out with every kind of skeleton, ghoul, and goblin that you can imagine. They don't have any space left on their front lawn, so I guess that's one example of taking things to an extreme. It's Ultimate Classic Rock, and here is an appropriate soundtrack as you start to consider your own possibilities, unless you got all of your decorating done back in August. No judgment here. Here's requested BOC on UCR.

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That's all I've got. I need you. That is the basic message there from the Cars, but don't be despondent. You just might need a bit more rock and roll. And the good news is the Clash are here to help with that.

So last night on the show, we talked about how over 55,000 Who fans went to see the band at Anaheim Stadium 50 years ago in March of 1976. And after they all left, there was 10 tons of garbage left behind. Eventually, the groundskeepers discovered at least 100 pot plants growing in the outfield. Now, none of this was technically the fault of the Who, but it was the second time that the group found themselves causing a bit of controversy. Back in June of 1970, they had been the first rock group to perform at Anaheim Stadium, and the city received so many complaint calls that they banned rock concerts for a few years after that. And I just wrote a big deep dive on all of this that you can check out at Ultimate Classic Rock. Let's put it this way, people. People, I think, were pretty uptight in the 70s, and we probably could have used a little bit more love. Here's Pete Townsend on UCR.

0: fitness class. That is the topic for our 9 at 9 tonight. Don't worry, folks. 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

I got a bit nervous when I saw tonight's 9 at 9 topic was fitness class, but then I realized that it was just focusing on songs like Run to You by Bryan Adams and our next song by Pink Floyd. I started to breathe a little bit more easily because who wants to work up a sweat at this time of the night? Oh, you know what? Take it easy out there. You know what I'm talking about. But it is funny how the UCR universe gets a bit feral the later it gets. I guess it makes sense, doesn't it? We're all crazy creatures of the night. After all, here is that Floyd and its ultimate classic rock.

0: Tina had a great suggestion for this, the fitness class edition of the 9 at 9, Band on the Run, which fits perfectly. That made me think of one from Tom Petty. And you all have had some other good suggestions, too. The 9 at 9 continues shortly on Ultimate Classic Rock.
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So good luck. And don't walk away from your computer until you hit send. 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

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You know, it's important to pace yourself, and if you're getting tired from running with the devil, take a moment and just walk instead.

0: 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That probably counts too. 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

Walk This Way. There you have it. Aerosmith finishing off the fitness class edition of the 9 at 9 tonight. And you know that after a big workout, the important thing is to cool down. And here to help with that process, it's Foghat.

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0: 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It's called Snowblind.
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Rich Robinson told me recently he's not sure what's next for the Black Crowes, which to me, that just says that they have something up their sleeves. We'll have to wait and see, but they are certainly due for a bit of a break right now, at least after a very busy year. It's Wardlaw, and here is Requested Skynyrd on UCR.

As you might be aware, Rolling Stones put out a new album earlier this year called Foreign Tongues. Hopefully you've heard it because it's a great record. It's Matt Wardlaw, and there's actually a B-side on Mr. Charm, the latest single from Foreign Tongues. Everyone here remembers B-sides, don't they? We're always up for extra music, however we can get it, anything that we haven't heard from our favorite bands. And if we go further back in the Rolling Stones timeline, one of their early B-sides was a tune called Child of the Moon, a song they had recorded as one of their first recordings with producer Jimmy Miller as they were working with Jimmy on the sessions for their 1967 album, Their Satanic Majesty's Request. Now, Child of the Moon did not make the final track listing for that record, but a year later, when Jumping Jack Flash was released as a single, well, they stuck Child of the Moon there on the B-side as a bonus for fans, and that's super cool. It's ultimate classic rock.

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Okay, so you can read more about this at the UCR website, but as we know, it was this year, 50 years ago, that U2 first formed, and it was actually this week that U2 had their first rehearsal as a group. They had had a famous first meeting in the kitchen of the home where Larry Mullen Jr. lived with his family, and it was actually Larry's dad who encouraged him to pursue the idea of playing music because he knew how much his son loved it, which I guess that means we all owe a big thank you to Larry Mullen Jr.'s dad, don't we? It's Ultimate Classic Rock.

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1: When we remember a moment in rock history, that's an ultimate classic rock-iversary with Matt Wardlaw

Dire Straits released their debut album close to 50 years ago. That came out first in the summertime over in the UK. And then here in October, we finally got our own copies in the States. It's Matt Wardlaw. Today, also in 1981, Loverboy released their second album, Get Lucky, and we suddenly had a whole other record of Loverboy favorites to enjoy, and Mike Reno and Paul Dean of Loverboy inducted into the Canadian Songwriters Hall of Fame last month with good reason, and here's just one reason why. Weekend vibes only from this point forward. It's ultimate.

0: In case you missed it, longtime REO Speedwagon vocalist Kevin Cronin turned 75 yesterday. Had a pretty cool milestone that happened near the end of last month as he was inducted into the Illinois Rock and Roll Hall of Fame, alongside folks like former Survivor songwriter and keyboardist Jim Peterick, and other folks, including the Plain White Tees, going back to the 70s, the Boys. You might remember that band, that's B-O-Y-Z-Z, Dan Buck and the guys, and Dan is still out there playing those songs live these days, by the way. But it sounds like a good time was had by all, so congrats to Kevin and all who were inducted from Ultimate Classic Rock.
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They're celebrating 50 years of KISS in Germany later this month, and music fans overseas, they are diehard. We certainly all know that. It's Matt Wardlaw. Let's take care of a 90s request for this from Bush on UCR.

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0: 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It is an incredible set. I promise you, you're going to love it if you're a longtime fan. 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

I'm not sure we've lost our rock and roll religion, and in fact, it feels like we've been pretty well behaved on this particular evening, but all good things must come to an end, at least temporarily. My thanks to producer Eric, and of course, to each and every one of you hearing this right now. Let's leave you with this from Led Zeppelin. I promise we will be back at it tomorrow night on Ultimate Classic Rock. Have a great night, everybody.

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0: All right. 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
1: Mitch Ryder and the Detroit Wheels, Devil with the Blue Dress On, a song recorded and released 60 years ago this year, still has such a great energy to it. It is a lot of fun to play that one on the radio. It's Matt Wardlaw. If we can, let us talk about a time that we all know quite well. Of course, I must be speaking about the 80s, an era which brought us a lot of different music and some artists and groups that are a bit of a distant memory now, and the Monroes are one example of that. The Monroes hailed from San Diego, did shows with Toto, Greg Kinn, Rick Springfield, just to name a few, and they made a bit of noise with the song that we heard a short while ago, What Do All the People Know, which came from their 1982 EP, which had been produced by Bruce Botnick, who might recognize that name from his work with The Doors. Unfortunately, the Monroes fell victim to a bad record deal when their Japanese-based label Alpha, who had also signed bands like Billy Vera and the Beaters, decided they were going to fold up their tent and no longer put out music in the United States. Things were similarly short-lived for the Monroes as a band who eventually decided to call it quits near the end of the 80s, but thanks to ongoing nostalgia, they have reformed in the past decade and have even put out a couple of new albums and some singles as well. It's a cool tune, isn't it? Check out more music from the Monroes if you have not heard anything besides What Do All the People Know. It's good stuff. It's ultimate classic rock.
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Well, who says flying is not an adventure? It's Wardlaw these days. Anybody who leaves the house and gets on an airplane, you know you're walking into the great unknown, which brings us to our headline. Maryland woman accused of inappropriate behavior on American Airlines flight. You know, folks, here's how inappropriate it was. It was so inappropriate that I can't even talk about it here on the radio. But I can tell you this. She had law enforcement officials waiting to intercept her once the flight landed. So read between the lines with that outcome. It has been an interesting time in general for American Airlines, who had a similarly unruly passenger early last month that they had to duct tape to his seat and further secure with zip ties. You know, as a former Boy Scout, that doesn't really sound like the Scout's motto of be prepared. That sounds more like, what do we have on this plane right now that we can use to secure this lunatic? You're right. Maybe we should all just stay home. Here's Requested Europe. It's UCR.

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1: If you've been waiting for Rat to come crawling back out of the cellar, there might finally be a little reason for optimism. Stephen Pearcy and guitarist Warren DeMartini have been playing together again, something that for a long time looked about as likely as me saying, you know what, I think I've had enough beer. The two reunited on stage last year after roughly 8 years apart, and they've kept it going in 2026, playing shows like the Mountain Music Festival in Gallenberg, another show in Orlando, and playing classics like Wanted Man, Lay It Down, Way Cool Jr., and of course, Round and Round. DeMartini was also inducted into the Heavy Metal Hall of Fame earlier this year, with Pearcy joining him on stage at the legendary Roxy on the Sunset Strip. Now, before you dig out the Aquanet, this is not officially a full Rat reunion, but Pearcy and DeMartini standing on the same stage again is a pretty big deal, because if you're going to have Rat, you kind of need that voice and that guitar. Otherwise, you're just a couple of guys hanging out in somebody's basement trying to remember the chords to Round and Round. That's your 60 Seconds in Rock. I'm Octavius for 103.5 WIMZ, Knoxville's classic rock.

There's been a good amount of news this week, including Brian May of Queen revealing that within the past 18 months, he decided that he's probably done touring. And he says that with Queen, 50 years is long enough. He wants to stay home and enjoy life and, in particular, pursue his love of astrophysics. And that is why they call him Dr. Brian May. So let's let the good doctor do what he wants. It's Ultimate Classic Rock.

0: Today in 2020, we got the first taste of new music from Brian Johnson and AC/DC with the tune Shot in the Dark. And by November, we had the whole Power Up album, which to my ears, great AC/DC album. Killer opening track called Realize. Demon Fire is another good one. Through the Mists of Time, the whole thing is a really solid AC/DC album from where I'm sitting. 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

0: from high on top of the rock in Knoxville, it's J-Mac and Drake with special guest co-host Big R. Coming up on today's show, we'll have college football analyst Ted Huddles, who claims Tennessee's passing offense is looking less like Rocky Top and more like dial-up internet. Just a lot of waiting around, followed by a completely dropped connection. And now, these two have the chemistry of a raccoon and a lawn chair. It's J-Mac and Drake with a large helping of Big R.
1: Large helping. Wow. Kevin.
2: He's fired up.
1: He is fired up. I'm fired up too.
2: Hey, I was driving in and I heard some news about this hurricane that's hitting the Gulf.
1: Oh, I know. They're shutting all kinds of stuff down.
2: Yeah.
1: Evacuating.
2: I got some research to do. I'm wondering how that's going to affect the Alabama game down
1: it's
2: there.
1: Going it's going to be wet.
2: Yeah, it's going to be a big one because they were, you know how Trump came to see Tennessee play? Well, he was going to go to Alabama.
1: Really?
2: Yeah, so he's going to these college football games. So I don't know. I don't know if he's going to go or not. But they've got a big emergency going. I don't think it's time for Air Force One flyover.
1: No, not for that game. Well, you know, we're almost to the weekend.
2: Yeah.
1: Yeah, you've done really good this week. Thanks for hanging in there, man. Yeah, it's been fun. Yeah.
2: Good times. I'm excited about getting somebody else some VIP tickets for that.
1: Oh, I know.
2: Tennessee tailgate.
1: Yeah. In fact, we're going to have Jay from the Shed up here today.
2: Okay.
1: We can talk more about it and play some games with him. We're going to get this thing rolling. And how about we just go ahead and start rolling with a little bit of April Wine rolling?
2: Now you're talking.
1: Yeah.

0: 103.5 WIMZ, Knoxville's Classic Rock. It's Jay, Mac, and Drake with Big R. And Big R, I would like to welcome you to the Museum of Jay, Mac's Bad TikTok Financial Decisions. Sir, today I have brought you some place where very few people have ever been allowed to visit.
1: Yeah? Where's that?
0: It's a place filled with regret, broken promises, questionable judgment, and enough Amazon boxes to build a small guest house. Big R, please stay behind the velvet rope and do not touch the exhibit, sir.
1: Okay.
0: And do not ask how much money I've spent either, because I don't know. And I don't want to know. So, shall we begin? First.
1: Where are we, exactly? Hold on. This is a very big place.
0: First exhibit looks innocent enough. Big, beautiful bottle of elegance, erotic, sophistication, luxury, seduction. That's what TikTok sold me. This is Honey OUD. Imagine walking into a room where people are going, oh my gosh, what is that smell? Right?
1: Okay.
0: Yeah, that's what I was getting, but it wasn't because of something sexy and mysterious. It was because it smelled like somebody's grandma's old purse. Don't ever buy anything online with a smell, please. You got to be able to smell it first, right? Okay, all right, sir. Keep moving.
1: All right, where are we now? Oh, look over here.
0: Yes, look to your left. Do you notice there is a cup of something brewing over here?
1: What is that?
0: It's not just coffee. No, TikTok said we needed mushroom coffee. So, welcome to the mushroom coffee.
1: Tastes like dirt, I bet, huh?
0: Or something that's been brewed underneath a fallen log. And yes, did I buy it? Well, of course I did. Well, moving on. We are now at Exhibit 3. This is called the Hall of My Ass. Big R.
1: Whoa.
0: This happens to be the most successful of all the exhibits in this museum. I give you the legendary scrunch butt leggings.
1: Okay.
0: Yes.
1: Yeah.
0: TikTok promised that these pants would lift, shape, transform. And at first I was skeptical. I thought to myself, no, there's no way. But then I put them on. I turned around and I looked in the mirror and then my phone starts ringing. Because Jennifer Lopez was calling to get her ass back. TikTok, you did good here. Very good. So, shall we move on?
1: Okay, let's walk over here.
0: This is Exhibit 4. Welcome to the Hall of the Fountain of Youth. You know, this is probably the largest wing in the whole museum because anything that says firming, tightening, smoothing, anti-aging, and it's in a jar, well, I am buying it. I will be financially irresponsible. I can't help myself. This is the thermofirming gold gel. Yes, Big R gold, because regular goo, once you just add the word gold, it's convincing, right?
1: Gold goo.
0: Gold goo. You put it on your body, and it firms. Oh, and then it leaves a shiny little residue behind. Now, does it actually work? It's shiny. It's very shiny. Up next, over here to your left.
1: Okay.
0: This is something that is wonderful.
1: What is that?
0: The high-frequency facial wand. Yes, it glows. It buzzes, and it uses electricity, and you put it on your face. Do you see?
1: Okay.
0: So, are you electrifying your forehead? Yes. Is something burning? Yes, but I'm getting younger, Big R. I'm getting younger. Now, let's keep on moving.
1: Being you is a lot of work.
0: It is a lot of work. Now, you might want to hold on to something, because we've now reached the portion in this wonderful museum where things vibrate. Yes, I give you the fascia ring massager. 6 levels. Level 1 is pleasant. Level 3, interesting. And level 6, I can see through time. We're going to be sculpting, and in 10 minutes, my spleen knows what it feels like to ride a Harley. And finally, the crown jewel. This is the vibration plate massager belt for weight loss and lymphatic drainage.
1: Oh, because who doesn't need lymphatic drainage?
0: That is exactly right. You know, TikTok knows my weakness now. If it claims to make me thinner, sculpt my body, and keep me from having to do anything physical, you have my attention. So strap yourself in, you turn it on, and you let technology shake that fat right out of you. Now, does it cause weight loss? I'm not making any claims there right now. Mm-mm. But did it actually loose stuff on my body and then make it meet everything else that was loose on my body? Yes! Yes, it sure did. So, Bigard, this concludes our tour. Perfume, mushrooms, gold goo, butt pants, electricity, and enough vibration equipment that will probably have me on some kind of watch list from the government. I hope you've enjoyed your tour.
1: Thank you.
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2: Well, Tropical Storm Isaias is gaining strength in the Gulf and it's supposed to be hitting by tomorrow as a major hurricane. Some of these hurricanes, they like to bring us all kinds of stuff too, you know, like some fat, heavy rain and flash flooding. They're saying it could possibly be here by this weekend. So keep that umbrella handy. Don't go and cancel anything yet. But, you know, we live here in East Tennessee. We know this forecast changes more often than I change outfits before leaving my house. So just be ready. Well, the Glitter Ball is coming to Knoxville. I'm talking about Dancing with the Stars live at the Food City Center February 27th. And pre-sale begins tomorrow for those tickets. No celebrities have been announced yet, but I've got a suggestion. Vince Neil, Motley Crue. You know, he did compete with Skating with the Stars.
3: He did.
2: Yes, he did. And he was awful. But maybe he could redeem his reality TV career by busting a move.
3: Well, you know, we were talking about dancing yesterday. I asked you if you had moves. But if we got you, you're a celebrity. We put you in Dancing with the Stars and the glitter dress and all of that. You got moves? Can you do it?
2: One word. Elaine.
3: Yeah.
2: That's it, Big Art.
3: Elaine from Seinfeld.
2: My eyes!
3: Well, wait a minute. I'd pay to see that, actually.
2: No, you wouldn't.
3: Hey, J-Mac, you still drinking that mushroom coffee?
2: Yeah.
3: You still drinking it?
2: Well, I'm still drinking it.
3: Be careful, because if they pick the wrong mushrooms, you could have a small problem. There's a rare mushroom that makes people hallucinate. Not colors, not dragons, tiny people. It's very specific. It doesn't contain the usual stuff found in those magic mushrooms you've heard about all these years. So they don't really know why this happens, but some people say they see tiny figures crawling on furniture and walking through doorways. So beware of the elf mushroom, J-Mac.
2: Hey, you got a link for that?
0: J-Mac and Drake's 3 for the Road.
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2: Hello.
0: Good morning, Joe. What's a fun fact about Joe?
2: I am a delivery driver for Amazon.
3: Oh, okay. Hats off to you guys. I see you all a lot at my house. Sorry, we should order less frequently, like you know, put all our things into one order, but it's like almost every day you're stopping.
0: Is it your fault or the wife?
3: Lately it's been me, yeah. Sorry.
2: It's all good.
0: Well, maybe you can make it up to him by helping him to win $1,000.
3: Yeah.
2: Yeah.
3: Hey, do they let you listen to the radio while you're driving around in those trucks?
2: I've always got it turned in to WIMZ.
3: Okay, nice. Well then, all right. Do you know your classic rock, right?
2: Yes, sir, I do.
3: Okay.
0: All right. Well, he might get this today.
3: He might. We've got 7 songs for you, 30 seconds to name them by title and artist. And as we play each one, if you don't know it, your pro tip is to say pass. We'll come back to it, okay? You don't want to waste any time if you don't know it, okay?
2: Okay, sounds good.
0: All right, Joe, I've got 30 seconds on the clock, and I'm saying a little prayer for you.
2: Thank you.
4: The game begins in 3, 2, 1.
2: Cooper?
3: Yeah, uh-huh. Yeah.
2: Pass. I like drinking the best of whiskey. Leonard Skinner's, pass. My heart's like an open book. Motley Crue, Home Sweet Home. I'm in a gentle bar of queen. Rolling Stones.
3: Oh, sorry about that.
0: Give me shelter.
3: That's your 30 seconds, man. Let's refresh on what we played there for you. The breakup song by the Greg Kinn Band was the first song. And then Alice Cooper was School's Out. Lynyrd Skynyrd, Don't Ask Me No Questions. And then we also had the Stones and their Honky Tonk Women. So there you go, man. Sorry about that. I wish we could have got you $1,000 today, but we can try again sometime if you want.
0: Yeah, Joe.
2: Yeah, I'd love to try again.
0: Okay, honey. Well, thank you for all your hard work and delivering stuff to the people. I really respect your profession, and we couldn't do life without you.
2: Thank you. I appreciate y'all. Y'all keep me rolling and keep me singing along.
3: All right,
0: Joe.
3: Brother.
0: We will talk to you again real soon, honey. Have a great rest of your day.
2: Thank you. Y'all too.
0: Now let's get you signed up to play. 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

0: 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Jay, Mac, and Drake with Big R. And coming up, Big R, you've been spending all week telling me I'm not ready. And today, now you're telling me that I have a big problem. Yesterday, it was, I don't know anything. And today, it's who I am.
1: Yeah, you want to jump into the gamer world, don't you?
0: Mm-hmm.
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0: Well, dang.
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3: As you trek up from the south side this morning, we're looking at about 20 minutes or so from Maryville via Alcoa Highway northbound to downtown Knoxville. Looking pretty good on 40 eastbound through Pellissippi and Paper Mill from the west, and from the east out of Jefferson and Sevier. As you head westbound on 40 from the north, 75 looks good through Campbell and Anderson counties, through Rocky Top and on into High School and Powell and on toward downtown Knoxville. I'm Bob August, and that's 103.5 WIMZ Workforce Traffic.
4: 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Good morning, everyone. Mark Packer with you here. Well, three teams punched their tickets to the championship series last night in Major League Baseball. Disappointment for the Braves as they dropped their game to the Dodgers, so LA makes their way. They will face Milwaukee as the Brewers knocked off the Padres last night. In the American League, Tampa Bay has punched their ticket, and now they'll wait to see if it's the Cleveland Guardians or the Chicago White Sox. High school football coming your way tonight. Great matchup on Rivalry Thursday. Sevier County is a grace. Tomorrow night, the TV game is Seymour at Northview Academy. Vols will leave town tomorrow, headed to Arkansas. They'll take on the Piggies Saturday afternoon about 4:15. Tennessee, a 2-touchdown favorite. That is a look at sports. I'm Mark Packer.
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1: 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It's J-Mac and Drake with Big R this week, and this has been interesting. I've been trying to get you to let me game, all because you don't respect my years of experience playing Candy Crush. You don't think I'm able to be a gamer with you?
2: Well, it's the kind of games we're playing. Mm-hmm, I mean, there's a difference between Candy Crush and Warzone.
1: I know, but you tested my vocabulary yesterday. I did pretty good.
2: Yeah, you did pretty good. But, you know, I was thinking if you are going to jump in this with us, you're going to have to come up with a gamer name. That's the next thing. We got to create an account for you. We got to get you all set up with your Xbox.
1: Mm-hmm, so like a whole new identity online.
2: Yeah.
1: Okay.
2: Yeah. You got to come up with something kind of fun or cool or something different.
1: I am fun and cool and different.
2: Well, I know, but I mean, I'm just saying you got to have that name. It's going to be on the screen, you know, and people are going to be calling you by this name online, you know.
1: What's your name?
2: Well, my name's got kind of a story to it. It's kind of a stupid name, actually. I'm Chunky Monkey.
1: Oh.
2: So it's kind of a different version of Big R.
1: Telling me you want to create a whole new identity for me that's more badass, but yet you're a chunky monkey?
2: See, if I was going to do it over again, I'd probably come up with something different. Yeah. See, at the time, I got it because I entered this contest at church. It was a dessert-making contest.
1: Okay, tell me
2: and
1: more.
2: I made this chocolate cake. It's called Chunky Monkey Chocolate Chip Chocolate Cake, something like that.
1: Ooh, did you win?
2: Actually, I did win. Yes.
1: I want this recipe.
2: It's kind of a big deal.
1: Oh. Chunky Monkey.
2: I'm kind of a big deal around church, yeah. You know, not everybody can win the dessert contest.
1: Wow. So,
2: no, but
1: this is great.
2: No, but at the time, it was a big deal, at least for me, to win that, because who would have thought? I didn't think I'd win it. Anyway, so I'm like, okay, at the time I was signing up and creating my gamer name, I'm like, Chunky Monkey, let's go with it. So anyway, that was it.
1: And here we are.
2: And so here we are. You have a chance. You're starting fresh.
1: Right.
2: Something with an attitude, right?
1: Right. We are not going to go Chunky Monkey. We're going full on badassery.
2: Okay. So do you have any ideas?
1: I do. I've had a couple, days to think about this, and I love the name Queen of Carnage.
2: Ooh, that's pretty good.
1: Okay, hold on. Wait. Since you're always dogging on my Candy Crushing, what about Candy Crush Killer?
2: I'm not liking that one. So I think you need to have your name in it somehow. Like,
1: okay.
2: Here's what I thought of, like Mac Attack.
1: Yeah.
2: Or throw the radio station, Mac Attack 103.5.
1: Oh, you know what? Why don't we get you guys in on this? If you can think of a good gamer name, you got to text it in to us right now, 865-909-ROCK, because I think that you could possibly help us choose.
2: That's a good idea. Yeah, I like that, yeah.
1: So what else? You got another one?
2: Mac and Destroy.
1: Oh, that's a good
2: one. See the attitudes there?
1: It's
2: strong.
1: I like it. J-Mac and Loaded.
2: That's it. You're on the right track.
1: Yeah. Okay, so that's part number one in the new identity. So what else do I need?
2: You have a headset and all of that. You're able to communicate. So you're ready to go. So you have the gear. you have a name. You got to create the account. Then we just get online and we go for it. We'll have to train. Yeah, yeah.
1: Okay.
2: And, I've got it set up. So when we play, I've got it so I can record our game.
1: What?
2: Yes. And we can actually put it up on online on social media.
1: So everybody else can see how much I suck. Great.
2: But if we get your older boys are going to get involved here. And maybe be on our squad with you.
1: I think so.
2: We're going to get some good training.
1: At the whole situation. Yeah. They're like, oh, we're going to get mom. You know?
2: So this will be good.
1: All right, man. Keep those texts coming in. We've already seen a couple roll. Oh, look at this one, Big R. It says Trigger Happy J. I love that. Keep those texts coming. 865-909-ROCK.
2: And give us a good name for old J-Mac as she gets online and plays some games.
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13: I'm Kelsey Grammer. 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
2: Well, news that Krista Pike is awake and talking after doctors reportedly believed that she was brain dead. They were even prepared to remove her from life support. Her attorney says that she remains seriously ill. She's dealing with all kinds of body things going on, from blood clots to pneumonia. But as a woman of faith, you know what, Big R? I can tell you this. I can't help but wonder. Those days where she was unresponsive, I'm just hoping that maybe she met Jesus, the King of Kings, you know?
3: Yeah.
2: Wouldn't that be pretty cool if she did? Had a crazy testimony after this was all said and done?
3: That would be excellent. I would love to see something like that come from that.
2: Well, the Rolling Stones have just released Bad Luck Hideaway. And I'm just going to say right now, I know what Drake's up to. I know what he's up to.
3: Yeah.
2: So this is Mick Jagger and Keith both doing a country-filled track. And previously recorded drums have been added with the late Charlie Watt. So this is making it feel more like the Stones are all back together again.
3: Oh, that's cool. I like their country-tinged feeling songs, too.
2: And the blues stuff is amazing.
3: Yeah, I want to check that out.
2: So just be prepared. When Drake gets back, 45-minute presentation on why this song is going to change rock history, right?
3: Yes, that's exactly what he's going to do.
2: Yep.
3: All right, so speaking of music, classic rock fans have to skip the pumpkin pie and start camping out early because record store day is coming Black Friday on November 27th.
2: Oh.
3: And so there's going to be these limited releases, and they're pretty cool. So check this out. The 50th anniversary pressing of Bob Seger's Night Moves, Springsteen live in Philadelphia, Billy Idol live at the Roxy,
2: ooh,
3: Motley Crue's Decade of Decadence.
2: There you go.
3: Speaking of the Rolling Stones, Aftermath.
2: Oh, I know what Drake's getting.
3: A Rare Stuff from The Doors, The Eagles, Grateful Dead, Joan Jett, Motorhead, Skid Row.
2: Okay, so Santa Claus, I would like to get Grateful Dead, Eagles, The Doors, Skid Row, Motorhead, and could you please, please, please, for the love of sweet baby Jesus, put John Bon Jovi in the sack and deliver him right to my front door.
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4: Well, if you're on the west side, you're looking pretty good on 40 eastbound, east of 75 north in Loudoun County. 75's in good shape. No major problems coming down from the north. 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You're in good hands with Allstate. And that's 103.5 WIMZ workforce traffic.
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3: Yeah, you said you can't stand dad jokes.
2: Nope.
3: My favorite kind of joke. I think they're a very excellent kind of joke, actually.
2: Oh,
3: and
2: yeah.
3: I am going to prove that to you coming up, and I am going to make you laugh with dad jokes.
2: We'll
3: I call
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0: 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It's J-Mac and Drake. Drake's on vacay. Big R's been here with me all of this week. We spent a lot of time together, and I've learned some pretty cool things about you, big guy.
1: Yeah?
0: Yep. You are not just into games. You are like next level, lost your mind, and free time gamer.
1: I wouldn't say it's not that strong. I mean, I lost my mind. I don't know about that.
0: Okay, and I don't have a TikTok addiction either, do I?
1: That's true.
0: Well, I've also discovered that you are a fan of a good old dad joke.
1: Hey, dad jokes are awesome. Mm. I love dad jokes. You don't like them.
0: No, I don't.
1: And I have a challenge here.
0: Oh, you do?
1: Yes. And so the goal here is to break you of this dislike of dad jokes.
0: The breaking of J-Mac.
1: It's exactly right. I call it breaking J-Mac. So here's what's going to happen.
0: Okay.
1: All right. You say they're not funny. I say they're hilarious. I'm going to make you laugh.
0: I was just getting ready to say, are you going to try and make me laugh?
1: Yes.
0: Okay, hold on. I got to get my serious face on.
1: Okay.
0: Because I don't want you to take me down with this.
1: Oh, I'm going to take you down.
0: I don't think
1: you're going to laugh.
0: Okay.
1: You cannot hold back. I'm telling you, at some point, you're going to lose it.
0: By the way, if you have a really good or bad dad joke, they're all bad. Text in 865-909-ROCK. Okay. All right.
1: Okay,
0: ready. I'm ready. I'm ready.
1: Why aren't dogs allowed in bars?
0: Why?
1: They can't control their liquor. See, that's funny.
0: Don't
1: right?
0: fall off that's your funny. Chair over there.
1: All right.
0: Okay.
1: Never play poker with cows. The stakes are just too high.
0: Wow. Golly.
1: All right, try this one.
0: Okay, I'm...
1: My wife just fainted onto the baggage carousel at the airport. Thankfully, she came around.
0: Dang. Now,
1: nothing?
0: I don't want to hurt your feelings. And don't you dare get your feelings hurt when I don't laugh.
1: Oh, no, my feelings are hurt. I'm going to get you.
0: Okay.
1: My son, Luke, loves that we named our children after Star Wars characters. My daughter, Chewbacca, not so much.
0: Wow.
1: That's all you got?
0: This is so painful. Okay, go ahead. All right.
1: Did you know that I used to be a narcissist?
0: Used to be.
1: Look at me.
0: Wow, you almost got me on that one. I think I smiled a little.
1: Okay, all right, let's see.
0: I'm still waiting for a chuckle.
1: Did you know that 6 out of 5 Americans are bad at math?
0: Mm-hmm.
1: Okay, let's try this one. An old girlfriend broke up with me when she found out I had 9 toes. She was lactose intolerant.
0: Wow. That one there. That one was really good, but still no laugh.
1: Uh-huh. I told my wife the next door neighbor died. She said, who, Ray? I said, it's way too early to celebrate like that.
0: My goodness.
1: I see a little crack there.
0: I love it. I'm still waiting for a laugh. Okay.
1: All right, I have a step ladder. I never knew my real ladder.
0: Dang, are you about running out of them? How many got left?
1: I got a few more left.
0: Okay,
1: let's see here.
0: I'm hoping for you. You'll probably get to ring your bell today.
1: My wife asked if I'd seen the dog bowl. I said I never knew he could.
0: That one was actually okay. I almost laughed. I might even repeat that one.
1: Okay.
0: Last one here, right?
1: I got a couple, but okay. My psychiatrist says I have a problem with revenge.
0: Uh-huh.
1: We'll see about that.
0: That sounds good. That's so good. I'm glad you're laughing. See? Listen, there are dads all over the world right now that are listening to this, and they think that was the funniest thing they've ever heard. All these women are rolling their eyes,
1: I know.
0: Okay.
1: Right. A man tried to sell me a coffin yesterday. I said, that's the last thing I'll need.
0: Wow. I think I stumped you. I'm just going to be honest. I've tried to warn you. I did want to hurt your feelings. I'm sorry.
1: Bigot, what do you call someone who has no body and no nose?
0: What?
1: Nobody knows.
0: Nobody knows. Oh! Hey!
1: I got you. Did I get you?
0: You got that? Me. You got me. I'll just let him have it, okay?
1: Oh, I mean, you're making me feel good.
0: I know. That's what we do. That's what we're professionals at as women. The eye roll and the... Okay, honey.
1: So I did not break J-Mac.
0: The funniest part of all of this is the fact that you did it.
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0: I'd say we're probably playing some of them
1: 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I've dug up some of the original versions of these legendary songs, and I guarantee there are a few you have never heard before, and I'm putting your rock knowledge to the test, and everybody listening can play along. 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
3: Well, good morning. As you trek down from the north side this morning, it should take about 12 or 13 minutes from Raccoon Valley via 75 south to I-40. Doing pretty well on 75 northbound up through Lenoir City toward the 40 merge, on 40 east through Pellissippi and Paper Mill, and no major issues on 40 coming from the east as you head westbound through Kodak, Midway, and Straw Plains. Alcoa Highway is moving well past the airport and Topside Road and on up toward I-40. I'm Bob August, 103.5 WIMZ Workforce Traffic.
4: 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Good morning, everyone. Mark Packer with you here. Well, three teams punched their tickets to the championship series last night in Major League Baseball. Disappointment for the Braves as they dropped their game to the Dodgers, so LA makes their way. They will face Milwaukee as the Brewers knocked off the Padres last night. In the American League, Tampa Bay has punched their ticket, and now they'll wait to see if it's the Cleveland Guardians or the Chicago White Sox. High school football coming your way tonight. Great matchup on Rivalry Thursday. Sevier County is a grace. Tomorrow night, the TV game is Seymour at Northview Academy. Vols will leave town tomorrow, headed to Arkansas. They'll take on the Piggies Saturday afternoon about 4:15. Tennessee, a two-touchdown favorite. That is a look at sports. I'm Mark Packer.
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1: I didn't realize you were going to sing too. I mean, I was over here singing. I didn't know you were going to start singing.
0: Oh, J-Mac, you know, we've spent years playing some of the greatest songs in rock and roll history here on this radio station, right?
1: Yes, we have.
0: There's something you might not realize. Some of those huge classic rock songs weren't even recorded by the artists who made them famous. And I have gone digging through rock history and found the original recordings that I'm going to share with you. Mm. And some of these sound nothing like the versions that you know.
1: Really?
0: All right. So I'm going to play the first song, and it's by a band named Brownsville Station. Let's see how quickly you can identify this song. You ready?
1: I'm ready.
2: How you doing out there? You ever seen to have one of those days where it just seems like everybody's getting on your case?
1: Yeah. We're going to start smoking.
2: Well, you know, I used to have them just about all the time.

0: dude, I thought that that was their song.
1: Motley Crue song?
0: Yeah, I didn't realize that it was somebody else's.
1: And I like this version. It's got a chink.
0: It's got more like a soul, you know, like kind of R&B, maybe funk, a little funk in there.
1: All right, so the next one. Yeah. You ready for this?
0: I'm ready. I'm ready.
1: By a band named The Arrows.
0: Okay, The Arrows.
1: You're going to recognize this right away.
0: Hey now. My girl.

0: Dang.
1: That's really close to Joan Jett's version, right?
0: I thought that that was her song, too.
1: Yeah.
0: You know, you think to yourself sometimes when you're hearing these songs that they wrote that. You know what I mean?
1: Like, yeah.
0: You would think that it's theirs, but no, the Arrows, huh?
1: She did stay kind of true to the original, though.
0: Yeah.
1: When she redid
0: that. Well, but, you know, that was a guy singing. I saw her standing there.
1: Yeah.
0: She must have been.
1: Yeah.
0: That's pretty cool. Okay.
1: Up next, the band, the Five Man Electrical Band.

0: It's like the chorus sounds like a chorus, like taking you to church. I actually really like that version.
1: Five Man Electrical Band. Okay.
0: Okay.
1: All right. Up
0: you got
1: next,
0: another one? Yeah.
1: The band Slade.

0: Dang. Wow.
1: Isn't that interesting to listen to the originals after you've been so used to hearing the remakes all these years?
0: Well, congratulations, Dean of the classic rock knowledge of rock and roll. You schooled me again today.
1: Well,
0: you are the dean, after all.
1: We have just scratched the surface. There are a lot more we could have played, a lot more where those came from.
0: No, I've been getting wrong these songs, singing them wrong for 30 years. Now I've got the wrong people who actually made them, too.
1: Well, hey, welcome to Rock and Roll History, J-Mac.
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2: Medic is teaming up with WVLT for an all-day blood drive next Thursday to be held at the WVLT studios. And while supplies last, see, I'm always looking, what do you get? And I'm going to give you some of my blood. It's going to save some lives, but what's a girl going to get? So how about this? Coupons to Salsarita's, Texas Roadhouse, GSM Rentals, and a Medic water bottle. I think I might just have to go give a little blood for some free stuff.
3: Yeah, it's a good cause.
2: And of course, saving some lives. All right, well, Britney Spears, she actually made her first trip to Dollywood. Her and her sons, Sean and Jaden, they are posting pictures from the entrance and video of the family getting to enjoy rides and calling the park an absolutely adorable. So, she also admitted that she had no idea Dollywood even existed.
3: Uh-huh.
2: Bless her heart. That woman, you know, she's been living under a rock somewhere, and it clearly wasn't Rocky Top.
3: Oops, she did it again.
2: Oh, look. Was that a dad joke?
3: It was a dad joke, yeah. The best kind of joke. Hey, J-Mac, I wish I had this kid's memory skills. There's this 15-year-old named Dylan. He can recall the result of every NFL game since 2009. We're talking about thousands of games. He can just, you can test him, quiz him, and he'll give you the result of the game.
2: What?
3: He's at a sports casting camp, and the adults tested him with specific teams and seasons, and he was firing off the results.
2: Like the Rain Man of NFL.
3: Yeah, he's definitely going to have a future in broadcasting.
2: Oh.
0: J-Mac and Drake's 3 for the Road.
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4: We got some volume on 40 westbound in East Knoxville as you head past 275, and in West Knoxville past Alcoa Highway. Watch for traffic on 640 west through Western Avenue. 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
2: Hey, good morning. How are you all doing?
0: Good. It's J-Mac and Big R with you. Caleb, are you ready to play?
2: I'm ready to give it a shot.
0: Caleb, is this your first time or your second time?
2: This is actually my second time.
0: All right. So you have already been through the ringer.
2: Yes.
0: Oh, how'd you do that first time?
2: I got most of the bands, but I didn't get a lot of the songs. Different when that clock's ticking.
3: Yeah, it is. Have you been, like, listening to the radio differently now, trying to make note of titles and artists?
2: Yep, I definitely do. I listen to you guys every morning.
0: Oh, we love to hear that.
3: All right, so here's how it's going to work. You know from playing before, but we're going to play 7 songs. We'll have those clips coming at you. They'll be kind of rapid. You got to name title and artist, and if you don't know one, say pass and do it quickly so you save that time. We'll come back to that song at the end if we have time left, okay?
2: Okay.
0: All right, Caleb, I'm saying a little prayer, and I'm going to go and put that 30 seconds for you on the clock right now.
4: The game begins in 3, 2, 1.
5: There must be some kind of way out.
2: Jimi Hendrix, All Along the Watchtower. The Police, Don't Stand Close to Me. I just saw Haley's. Pass.
5: Back in high school.
2: Bruce Springsteen, Glory Days. Queen, Fat Bottom Girl.
5: Contribution.
2: Beatles, Revolution.
5: I've been down.
2: ZZ Talk 2.
0: Oh my gosh. Man. How many did he get?
3: He got everyone but the Shine Down.
0: Oh, Caleb.
3: Yeah.
2: Shine Down.
0: You almost had it.
2: Yeah, I feel better this time. I did a lot better than
0: that. Wow, I'd say so.
3: That was
0: great. You were getting artist and title. You weren't just, what did you say before? You were just getting the artist?
2: Yeah, just the artist the first
0: time.
3: You almost got there, man. That was Shine Down, Second Chance.
2: I didn't know that one.
0: If you had gotten that one, you would have had it.
2: Well, I definitely appreciate the chance.
0: You know, they say a third time's a charm,
3: yeah.
0: Right?
2: I know. I want to practice up a little bit more, and I'll definitely give it a try if that's okay.
0: You're going to keep practicing,
3: all right?
0: Right?
3: That $1,000 has your name on it.
2: All righty. Thanks so much, guys. I really appreciate it.
0: Thank you, Caleb.
2: All right.
0: Have a great rest of your week, honey.
2: All right. You do the same.
0: Oh, Big R, he was so
3: close.
0: I
3: know. That's awesome.
0: Wow. All right. Well, let's get you signed up to play. Text the word clock to 865-999-ROCK or head over to the website at WIMZ.com right now.
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1: What's up?
0: It's time for a big ask.
1: Yes, it is.
0: All right, today's big ask is, what's the most memorable thing someone has ever said to you?
1: I think it was just kind of a subtle words of wisdom from a program director I worked with at a radio station years ago. I was like all eager and young in the business and new to, you know, being working at a radio station. I wanted to move up the ladder so fast. And he just slowed me down. He said, be patient. You know, you got a lot to learn. You don't know what you don't know. You got to learn some things. So I'm like, oh, that's pretty good advice, actually. So, and I think about, you know, kids these days, I hate to say that, kid, but you know, I think they want it all fast. You know?
0: Everything. Well, think about what's going on with their screens. Instant gratification.
1: Yeah.
0: And then if you don't like it, you just scroll to the next thing.
1: You've got to get experience. You've got to get out there and get your hands dirty and make mistakes and learn things.
0: Do you think that your program director is the reason that you're probably a program director today with those words?
1: Maybe. I think so, yeah.
0: Wow. So we want to hear from you. What is your big ask answer today? What's the most memorable thing someone has ever said to you?
1: 865-909-ROCK.

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1: Hey, good morning. We are busy on 40 westbound as you head through 275. And watch for some traffic on 40 westbound west of Alcoa Highway in West Knoxville. Looking pretty good on 75 from the north down through High School and Powell and on toward 275 and 640. Got some volume on Edgemoor Road westbound as you head toward Oak Ridge Highway. So you may have a lane blockage there. Alcoa Highway looks good. Driving up from the south, Bob August, 1035 WIMZ Workforce Traffic.
2: 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Mark Packer with you here. Well, three teams punched their tickets to the championship series last night in Major League Baseball. Disappointment for the Braves as they dropped their game to the Dodgers, so LA makes their way. They will face Milwaukee as the Brewers knocked off the Padres last night. In the American League, Tampa Bay has punched their ticket, and now they'll wait to see if it's the Cleveland Guardians or the Chicago White Sox. High school football coming your way tonight. Great matchup on Rivalry Thursday. Sevier County is a grace. Tomorrow night, the TV game is Seymour at Northview Academy. Vols will leave town tomorrow, headed to Arkansas. They'll take on the Piggies Saturday afternoon about 4:15. Tennessee, a two-touchdown favorite. That is a look at sports. I'm Mark Packer.
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1: What is the most memorable thing someone has said to you?
0: 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What's your Big Ask answer?
2: When I started driving a truck, J-Mac, I had a man, older gentleman, told me, he said, anytime you ever think that you know everything there is to know about trucking and trucking life, he said, do me a favor and please get out of that truck. I looked at him real strange and I said, excuse me, sir? He said, when you get to where you think you know everything there is to know, he said, you're going to kill somebody if you don't kill yourself. And he said, if that somebody is my wife or my daughter or my grandkids, he said, I'll hunt you down.
0: Wow.
1: Wow.
0: And that stayed with you all these years, huh?
2: I have lived for that by that philosophy, J-Mac, and thank the good Lord, the 23rd of August, I started into my 44th year of driving a truck.
0: That is incredible.
1: Have you come alongside any young drivers and given them the same sort of advice?
2: I've tried to, Big R, but, you know, people nowadays, like J-Mac said earlier, they're all into their phones. They know everything.
1: Yeah.
2: 15 years ago or 20, I told this young guy up at a steel mill in Gary, Indiana. I watched him load 46,000 pounds of steel coils, and all he did was put straps across them in tarpaulin. And I went up to him and I said, sir, I said, I'm not trying to tell you how to do your job. I said, but I believe with that S-curve outside the mill, once you cross the scales, the way that it is banked, I believe I'd put some chains on them. He said, you drive your truck and let me drive mine. I said, yes, sir. I went ahead and loaded my coils. I come out of the scales and rounded the curve, and there he sat with his two coils laying down on the bank where it broke in straps.
0: Wow.
1: Wow. Oh, wow. What a story.
2: Y'all have a great day. Keep up the good work. And rock on, girlfriend.
1: Rock on.
0: Woo! It's time for another Big Ask.
1: What's the most memorable thing someone said to you?
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5: I'm Kelsey Grammer. My dad was gunned down at his home at the age of 38. 6 years later, my sister was brutally raped and murdered. 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

0: 103.5 WIMZ, Knoxville's Classic Rock. It's Jay, Mac, and Drake with Big R filling in for Drake, who's on vacation all this week. And it is time for a big ask. And today's big ask is, what is the most memorable thing someone has ever said to you? And we've had some wonderful reaction with this, and phone calls and text messages. You got a message to read there, Randy?
1: Yeah, 809-909-ROCK, the number. Ken from Sevierville says, happiness is a byproduct of doing the next right thing.
0: I love that. Well, yeah. I want to share mine. So once upon a time up here in this very chair, it's been, I don't know, maybe 15 years ago, I was sitting here, I was doing a little bit of journaling, it was in between songs, and it was the first time that I really heard the Lord speak to me. And he said, don't be afraid to live your life for me. It's the greatest adventure you'll ever go on. And it has stayed with me.

0: all of these years. And it was after that I started sharing my faith over the radio. And I've never looked back.
1: That's great.
0: I love being able to share that part of me and that part of my testimony. And it keeps on, I don't know, just like showing up in different things. And,
1: yeah.
0: And I get to encourage other people that are having a hard time. I'm like, man, listen to this. I never even talked about him before. You know?
1: So that's the thing you're sharing. You're giving people some memorable things,
0: right,
1: to take with them. What's the most memorable thing someone has said to you? 865-909-ROCK.
0: Today's big ask.
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3: Well, we are looking pretty good. Driving down from the north on 75 southbound, south of Emory Road. No major problems on 40 east or westbound. Alcoa Highway and Pellissippi Parkway look good. 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

0: 103.5 WIMZ, Knoxville's Classic Rock. It's Jay, Mac, and Drake with Big R. Drake is on vacation, but he's going to be coming back on Saturday for something very special. And a very special guest in studio this morning. We got Jay from the Shed in Merrifield.
1: Hey, man.
0: Woo! We're going to have a huge tailgate party coming up this Saturday, and we're very excited. Vols will be taking on Arkansas. Jay, we're going to talk football, free food, VIP treatment, all the things. But first, sir, I need your help. Big R, he has been trying all morning to get me to laugh at these awful dad jokes. Since you're the guest, congratulations, you've been dragged into this stupidity.
2: Yeah.
0: Welcome.
1: Wait a minute.
0: Listen, Big R, I'm going to give you five, okay? Five dad jokes.
1: Okay.
0: And Jay, no pity laughs, no sympathy points. Listen, absolutely no engaging with this man unless it is legit.
2: 10-4.
0: All right?
1: So this
0: Big R?
1: Breaking the other J.
0: Yes, breaking the other J.
1: Okay.
0: Let's get this nightmare over.
1: Okay, joke number one. You've got music. Excellent.
0: Absolutely.
1: Okay. I used to date a girl with a lazy eye. Turned out she was seeing someone on the side.
2: No.
0: He didn't laugh. No. Okay.
1: I accidentally swallowed a bunch of Scrabble tiles. My next trip to the bathroom could spell disaster.
3: Got him.
2: Got me on
0: you
2: that.
0: Got him. Two?
2: Yeah.
0: That's it?
1: Got him on number two.
0: Oh my God.
2: Was that a triple?
0: All right. Well, let's see if we can go another. Okay. Let's see.
1: My wife said I never listened to her, which is a weird way to start a conversation. You got to think on that one for a second.
0: Oh.
1: I told my wife she drew her eyebrows too high. She looked surprised.
0: That one actually almost got me.
2: almost got me.
0: Oh, that one was pretty good.
1: You're not going to like this one.
2: Wife.
0: Okay, uh-oh.
1: Okay.
0: Uh-oh.
1: I bought a ceiling fan yesterday. Complete waste of money. He just stands there yelling, "Go ceiling!"
0: No.
1: Well,
0: no.
1: Silence. Wow.
0: Sorry. Okay.
2: Did you spend a lot of time finding these?
1: No, not really.
0: You got one more?
1: No, that's it. I'm done. I'm tapping out.
0: That's it?
1: Oh, that's it.
0: That's all you get? Aw. Yeah. Okay. Well, Jay, let's go ahead and talk about this football party because I am so excited about this. It is happening finally. We've been talking about it for months. We're going to be taking the tailgating experience to a whole nother level with The Shed. We partner with you guys to have some VIP tailgate parties. This is the first of those VIP tailgate parties. Tennessee takes on Arkansas. Jay, let's talk about what's going to be happening at that party. What kind of specials you guys got going on for this?
2: We're going to have all kinds of food specials. We're going to do something called a field goal where you pick three appetizer type foods, game day snacky stuff, or you can pick a touchdown, which will have seven. So you can either feed yourself or feed the family.
1: All right.
2: Of course, we'll have Jake's or Drake's
0: chili.
2: Yeah. We'll have J-Mac potato salad.
0: Oh, what? You have my own tater salad?
2: J-Mac tater salad.
0: Listen, you just like totally went after my heart, didn't you? I'm so excited about this. I get my own tater salad. All right. So this Saturday, I just want you to know that everybody's invited to this. Come out. Bring on your orange, support our Vols. This is going to be a whole nother level of a tailgating experience and a watching party.
1: Yeah. Well, I was going to say, don't forget about all the TVs and all watching on
0: the
1: screen.
0: Right?
1: The main event, right?
0: Yes,
2: VIP, then the green room.
0: That's right. And speaking of VIP, I have another pair of VIP tickets to get you into the section with us going out right now to caller number 5. 865-909-ROCK. Let's get you in here. Let's get you in the party. And go Big Orange!
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0: 1035 WIMZ, Knoxville's Classic Rock. It's J Mac and Drake with Big R. And we are getting somebody's Saturday upgraded. Vol Nation, we have VIP passes to the WIMZ Tailgate King Party out at the Shed in Murrillville as Tennessee takes on Arkansas. And caller number five, you're going to the party.
1: Cool beans. This is Brent.
0: All right, honey. Guess what? We're going to see you at the VIP party, but I need to know something.
1: Woo-hoo! What do you need to know?
0: Which team are you rooting for?
1: Well, UT, of course. Go Vols.
2: There we go.
0: That's what I'm talking about. So you're going to be wearing your
1: best
0: orange? We're
1: going to win by 21 points or better.
0: Oh, nice. So you're going to even give me a score.
1: 21 or better. Yeah.
0: All right.
1: Whoop up on them pigs.
0: We're going to do some extra roasting of pigs when it comes to the barbecue out at the Shed, that's for sure.
1: Absolutely. You better tell them to make extra poppers, though. That's my favorite.
0: Oh, the poppers are your favorite. We'll make sure that there's extra there just for you. You're in the VIP section. We're going to make it happen.
1: Awesome sauce.
0: Tell me what radio station is going to be rocking you this Saturday with the Tennessee Vols.
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0: Woo! And with that, Biggin, another day in the can.
2: Yeah, one more to go, and it's a big Friday. I've got a surprise for you for tomorrow.
0: Is it to do with food?
2: No. It has to do with music.
0: Okay.
2: I have found a long-lost mashup. That's all I'm going to say. And I think you're going to love it.
0: Well, I do know that you like the Rock and the Workday DJ mashup mix.
2: Yes. Well, this is more than that. This has sentimental value.
0: Okay.
2: All
0: well,
2: right?
0: Now
2: there's
0: I'm
2: your,
0: intrigued.
2: There's
0: I'm
2: going to
0: be thinking about this all day, all night, and my drive-in in the morning, so it better be good.
2: Oh, it'll be good.
0: All right. Well, you all be good. Thank you all so much for listening and interacting with us, sending in those messages and calls. We love you all so very, very much. And may the good Lord bless you and your family always.
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1: Well, apparently somebody forgot to tell Aerosmith that they're retired. After announcing the end of their touring career in 2024 because of Steven Tyler's serious vocal injury, Bad Boys from Boston, they're getting back on stage. Aerosmith has announced two special concerts at the Hollywood Bowl in Los Angeles, October 29th and November 1st. They're calling it California Dream On, Aerosmith and Friends. And they've invited a few friends. The Black Crowes, Heart, Run DMC, Billy Idol, Slash, Duff McKagan, and a whole bunch more. Now, before you start celebrating, this is not an announcement of another world tour or anything like that. These are two special performances. You have to consider, Steven Tyler is 78 years old, and the band has essentially called it quits. But this is pretty exciting. Let's face it, most guys approaching 80 are worried about their cholesterol, their prostate, and whether their early bird special ends at 5. Steven Tyler, well, he's ready to scream Dream On in front of thousands of people all over again. You know, some guys just refuse to grow up. And thank God for that. That's your 60 Seconds in Rock. I'm Octavius for 103.5 WIMZ, Knoxville's Classic Rock.

0: 103.5 WIMZ, Knoxville's Classic Rock. 45 minutes continuous classic rock. That's how we roll after J-Mac and Drake in the morning. Hey, it's Octavius. It's Thursday. One more day till Friday. Tennessee Volunteer Football is great when you've got a packed house. 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

0: 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Cheap Trick wants you to want me, Octavius, right here, right now, and it is fall in East Tennessee. Mornings are getting cooler, the nights are getting cooler. The weather's starting to calm down a little bit. The sun goes down, the lights go up at Dollywood. It's the Harvest Festival happening right now through October 31st. The Great Pumpkin Luminites, Hoot Owl Hollow, Dolly's Giant Lit Up Glowing Guitar, the incredible 40-foot pumpkin tree, all the fall treats, all the music, all the rides, and the Dolly Parton Museum, too. That's incredible. So get yourself out there and check it out and listen for your chance to be involved and win some tickets to Dollywood and enjoy the Harvest Festival with Dollywood and 103.5 WIMZ.
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The devil went down to Georgia. He was looking for a soul to steal. He was in a bind because he was way behind and he was willing to make a deal. When he came across this young man sawing on a fiddle and playing it hot, and the devil jumped up on a hickory stump and said, "Boy, let me tell you what. I guess you didn't know it, but I'm a fiddle player too. And if you'd care to take a dare, I'll make a bet with you. Now you play pretty good fiddle, boy, but give the devil his due. 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The boy said, "My name's Johnny, and it might be a sin, but I'll take your bet, you're gonna regret

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Johnny said, "Devil, just come on back if you ever want to try again. 'Cause I told you once, you son of a gun."

0: 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How you get your request in? Text or call that number. Now, there is a police memorial ride honoring Knox County Sheriff's Officer K-9 Tucker Blakely that's coming up Saturday. This Saturday, October 10th at Bootlegger Harley-Davidson right there off Lovell Road. Registration begins at 9:30. Going to have a nice memorial service at 11 and kickstands are up at noon. 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So join us. 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Are you ready for the all request lunch? It's coming. Alice in Chains, Steppenwolf. And we're going to get into it at high noon on WIMZ. Stick around.
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0: That's a little rat. Way Cool Jr. on the All Request Lunch, 103.5 WIMZ, Knoxville's classic rock. Hey, it's Octavius in for Big R, 865-909-ROCK. 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
8: Mike Rowe here with another random fact. 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
4: Up for grabs today, a pair of tickets to see Candlebox at the Shed on October 16th, and that diploma from the College of Classic Rock Knowledge. Here's your question. In 1989, guitar virtuoso Steve Vai joined David Coverdale's Whitesnake to record the album Slip of the Tongue. But Vai was brought in because another Whitesnake guitarist suffered a wrist injury that prevented him from recording his guitar parts. Who was that guitarist? First person with the correct answer, 865-909-ROCK. You're my winner on the Classic Rock Quiz. Good luck.
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4: 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In 1989, guitar virtuoso Steve Vai joined David Coverdale's Whitesnake to record the album Slip of the Tongue, but he was brought in because another Whitesnake guitarist suffered a wrist injury that prevented him from recording his guitar parts. Who was that guitarist? Well, Jenny Anthony, Eleanor City, she got the question correct. It was Adrian Vandenberg, the guy who had co-written much of Slip of the Tongue with David Coverdale, but his wrist problems kept him from recording the finished guitar parts, so Steve Vai stepped in and handled the guitar work, then toured alongside Adrian Vandenberg when he got back. Jenny got herself a pair of tickets to see Candlebox live at the Shed on Friday, October 16th, and that diploma from the College of Classic Rock Knowledge. So basically, Adrian Vandenberg hurt his wrist. David Coverdale said, well, I guess we'll have to find somebody who can play the guitar. And then he hired Steve Vai. That's like needing somebody to fill in your neighborhood softball game and then calling the New York Yankees. Let's finish it off with a little bit of Whitesnake with Steve Vai. 103.5 WIMZ.

0: 1035 WIMZ, Knoxville's Classic Rock, the Georgia Satellites, Dan Baird, and keep your hands to yourself. It's Octavius. My hands are just on the microphone and the board here. 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
1: 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Pink Floyd, Young Lust, wrapping up that extra long block of Classic Rock. It's Octavius, and I'm about to get out of here. George McFly is on his way in to give you the ride home today. And you guys have a great rest of your Thursday. I wish you peace, love, progress, patience, persistence, and perspective. 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

0: Faith No More. That's Epic on 103.5 WIMZ, Knoxville's classic rock. What a gorgeous day. Hope you're enjoying it, either out and about or enjoying it from the inside looking out. Today on the show, I got more Dollywood Fall Fest tickets I will give away out of the 315 Sports Machine in about an hour from now.
1: Hey, this is Tony. How you doing, Fly?
0: Tony! What's up, buddy?
1: Not much. Sitting around having a cold beer.
0: Oh, good for you, man. Hey, it's 5 o'clock somewhere, right?
1: Absolutely.
0: You're working your way down from bottoms up. Tony, how many is that today?
1: About 8 so far. I got off early today, so I got started early.
0: You're kicking back on your porch, WIMZ cranking. You have every right to celebrate, as long as you're not behind a wheel.
1: No, I'm not.
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0: What's up, JP?
2: Hey, are you going to be out there at the shed with the ball game?
0: Oh, with J-Mac and Drake on Saturday for Arkansas? Yeah, maybe.
2: I got the VIP with J-Mac.
0: And Drake. Good for you, man.
2: Yes, sir. Yes, sir. Well, you know, I went to a ball game with them. Baseball stadium.
0: You went to Covenant Health Park.
2: Yes, sir. Yes, sir.
0: They definitely know how to have fun, that's for sure.
2: Oh, God, man, we had a good time. I wasn't going to drink, right? So I had a couple beers.
0: Of course, man. Of course. You got to blow the stink off sometimes.
2: Drake got me fired up, you know what?
0: They get me fired up as well. Everybody's invited to come watch the game shed on Saturday, but only you and the VIP winners get the VIP treatment. So listen again tomorrow morning and spread the good word there, JP.
2: Yes, sir. Yes, sir. Hey, we'll always be good people.
0: Good people.
2: Nutty buddies. And good friends.
0: Thanks, Johnny. See you later, buddy. Appreciate
2: Mr.
0: you, man.
2: George.
0: Good people, my friend. JP checking in, 865-9. Well, here's the number straight through to me. I want a 35 WIMZ.
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1: Well, apparently somebody forgot to tell Aerosmith that they're retired. After announcing the end of their touring career in 2024 because of Steven Tyler's serious vocal injury, Bad Boys from Boston, they're getting back on stage. Aerosmith has announced two special concerts at the Hollywood Bowl in Los Angeles, October 29th and November 1st. They're calling it California Dream On, Aerosmith and Friends. And they've invited a few friends. The Black Crowes, Heart, Run DMC, Billy Idol, Slash, Duff McKagan, and a whole bunch more. Now, before you start celebrating, this is not an announcement of another world tour or anything like that. These are two special performances. You have to consider, Steven Tyler is 78 years old. And the band has essentially called it quits. But this is pretty exciting. Let's face it, most guys approaching 80 are worried about their cholesterol, their prostate, and whether their early bird special ends at 5. Steven Tyler, well, he's ready to scream Dream On in front of thousands of people all over again. You know, some guys just refuse to grow up. And thank God for that. That's your 60 Seconds in Rock. I'm Octavius for 103.5 WIMZ, Knoxville's Classic Rock.

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1: Hey, Mr. Fly, this is your Panda Man.
0: Panda, what you doing, buddy?
1: We just like that back and listen to you. All we need is a little bit of jam to help get through it.
0: I hear you, brother. I hear you. All right, Panda Man, appreciate you checking in.
1: Oh, yeah, and you have a good, safe week, too, brother. We'll see you out running around somewhere.
0: That's right. Like I always say, whether here or there, I'll catch you off the air. Take care.
1: Yep, exactly. Hey, take it safe and keep them playing, brother.
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0: Def Leppard photograph. 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Dollywood Fall Festival is going on now through October 31st. And I got free tickets. I will give away out of this 315 sports machine first. Here's everybody's friend and the busiest man at sports, Mark Packer.
1: Football weekend gets started tonight. Great matchup on Rivalry Thursday, one of our best games last year. As a year ago, Grace went over and upset Sevier County. Going to run it back tonight, Sevier County at Grace Christian. I would think Grace might be the slight favorite in this one tonight, but we shall see. 7 o'clock tonight on WKNX The Knox, WBIR Plus on the digital side. And then tomorrow, Seymour and Northview Academy, as a lot of people are making their way back to town. Knox County having fall break this week. Some of the others have fall break next week. Some don't have fall break. And so a lot of folks traveling right now.
0: And perfect football weather.
1: Yeah, it is. Yeah, going to feel nice tonight. I think Arian Carter, Tennessee tight end, or linebacker, pardon me, as we've talked about before, is going to lead Grace out tonight onto the field. There will be meaning behind it. I'll let you tune in for that coming your way tonight. So that is this evening. Tennessee football team, George McIntyre, the new quarterback, at least for this week. The week ahead of Alabama, Tennessee at Arkansas Saturday afternoon at 4:15. And then the Vols will welcome Alabama to the friendly confines next week, a 3:30 game a week from Saturday. Alabama's got a little something else on their mind this weekend, a 7:30 game at home against Georgia. That game coming your way Saturday night. NFL tonight, Cowboys will play host to the winless Buccaneers. Major League Baseball, National League Championship Series is now set. It will be the Dodgers and the Brewers playing again. And in the National League, Tampa Bay Devil Rays have made it through. They await the winner of the Cleveland series. So we'll see who that is coming up. It's Cleveland or Chicago. They will play tonight. White Sox, 8 o'clock tonight as the White Sox lead 2-1. So there you go. Have a good one. We'll see you tonight, 7 o'clock, Sevier County in Grace.
0: We will be there watching with bells on.
1: And whistle.
0: And whistle. We'll see everybody. Mark Packer with the 315 Sports Machine. All right, I have another pair of tickets to Dollywood's Harvest Festival going on now through Halloween, October 31st. If you'd like to attend for free, just be caller 5 through to me right now. 865-909-ROCK. 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
0: With the windows down.
1: More exhausted in hell, the better you sail.
0: That's what I said, baby. Absolutely. Buck, have a great day.
1: You too. God bless, George.
0: God bless you, man. Thanks for saying that. Bye-bye. Good people. Buck Western checking in. 865-909-ROCK. It's the number straight through to me on 103.5 WIMZ.
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4: 75 southbound. We're looking at major delays between Lamar Alexander Parkway and Loudoun Highway. 79-minute delays. You can take Lee Highway as your alternate. We're also looking at some slow-moving traffic on I-40 eastbound between 640 and Straw Plains Pike. 4-minute delays as you head through that area. And congestion on I-40 westbound out of the downtown area from 275 to 640. That's going to be a 5-minute drive time with 2-minute delays. I'm Garrett Loudoun, 103.5 WIMZ Workforce Traffic.
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1: Hey, George McFly.
0: Chadwick, what you doing, brother?
1: I just want to say, hey, I love you, man, and you make my day better. That's the first thing I want to say. I love you, and you make my day better. Hey, I've been on one of them court, what do you call it, a court-appointed vacation for about 8 months, so I hadn't talked to you for about a year. See, you know what I'm talking. You know what I'm talking about, Big George. I live in Dandridge. That way, I live up behind bushes in, you know, Dandridge on the other side of the lake.
0: Love Dandridge, yeah.
1: Hey, it's been sunny all damn day. Hey, you called it into existence.
0: Well, I don't know about that, but I do like to brighten your day.
1: Golly, man. So what's up? Hey, I love you, man. Good people. Sun's out. It's beautiful. You know, I'm out here. I'm out here relaxing. I've got my Daisy Dukes on the back porch.
0: That's a scary thought, Chadwick. You're a free man, Chadwick.
1: Yeah. Have a good people. Love you, man.
0: Love you, man. Can you imagine how happy he just gets out of jail? Cranks up WIMZ. Life is good. Yeah. Everybody deserves a second chance, right?
1: Yeah!
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3: Heavy delays on 75 southbound between Lamar Alexander Parkway and Loudoun Highway. Expect 38-minute delays as you head through there. You can take Lee Highway as your alternate. 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I'm Garrett Loudoun, 103.5 WIMZ Workforce Traffic.
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0: Austin on 103.5 WIMZ, Knoxville's classic rock. Thursday afternoon ride home, meet George McFly. Thanks for holding, Waldo. What you want to say?
1: Bring it on.
0: That's it. Good. Thanks for the call, man. My three. What are you doing today, Alan?
2: I just got off work, man.
0: Where do you work?
2: I work for CMT.
0: That's right. I talked to you last week. What do you do for CMT again?
2: We haul coal, man.
0: Doesn't seem like coal will be used for anything nowadays since we have electricity and such.
2: I was taking these steam plants and stuff.
0: Remember last time when I asked you, did you ever get coal in your stocking?
2: Yeah.
0: Well, did you?
2: You ain't right. You know
0: it. I still ain't right. I know it.
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4: We are busy on the east side. Good afternoon. A lot of traffic on 640 eastbound east of Washington Pike around the curb toward I-40. You're busy about moving on 40 eastbound through Asheville Highway. Watch for volume both ways on 40 through Alcoa Highway in West Knoxville and traffic both ways on 40 through Pellissippi Park around the west side. You've also got volume in Loudoun County on 75 southbound south of Highway 321. Bob August, 103.5 WIMZ Workforce Traffic.
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0: It's time now for the Garza Law Weekend Bike Night Report. And as Kana says, just because Bike Week is over, it doesn't mean that the Garza Law Firm isn't still rocking and rolling all through the week. Like tonight, join everybody at Bootlegger Harley for their weekly bike night. 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
1: George McFly, this is the old coal miner from Southwest Virginia, man.
0: Richard, nice to hear your voice, man.
1: Yes, it's just a pleasure to listen to you. When you come on, we stay at home.
0: Thank you, Richard. Oh, this is the information I got for you off your wife, Patty. The Knoxville Buddy Walk this year is Sunday, October 25th. At World's Fair Park. If you go, I'll join you out there this year.
1: Yeah, that'd be cool. We listen to you guys religiously, especially when you come on. Yeah, we crank up the radio.
0: Thank you for the kind words, my friend.
1: Thanks, George. See you, bye.
0: Good people. Richard and his better half, Patty, checking in 865-909-ROCK. It's a number straight through to me. George McFly, your nutty buddy. Call me anytime for any reason. Would love to make your better acquaintance. 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
3: We are busy both ways through West Knoxville as we get you home this afternoon. Watch for traffic on 40 through Alcoa Highway on the east side. Volume on 640 eastbound east of Washington Pike onto 40 eastbound out through Asheville Highway. On the west side, you're going to see volume both ways on 40 through Pellissippi Parkway. Some traffic on 40 eastbound off the 75 northbound split in Loudoun County. And volume on 640 east at the 75 Murray. As you head east of Western Avenue, Bob August, 103.5 WIMZ Workforce Traffic.
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1: Hey, buddy, it's Crazy Tank. How you doing, my friend? You are the man.
0: Is that your normal voice, Tank, or is that the voice that you get after you scream at a ZZ Top concert?
1: That, you got it.
0: I thought I saw you there last night at the Tennessee Theater.
1: That was something amazing, wasn't it?
0: What a great show that was. I saw them six other times in the past, but this one was a really particularly good one because I love that venue.
1: You said it.
2: I really didn't recognize your voice. You really did lose your voice, didn't you?
1: I really did, yeah. I was screaming pretty good.
0: All right. Hold on to that voice of yours, and we're going to need it pretty good on Saturday when the Vols beat Arkansas. And then the following Saturday when the Vols beat up Alabama. My friend Tank, tell everyone, what radio station would you give your left ear to hear?
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4: We are busy on 275 northbound, around the curve past Woodland Avenue and on through High School Avenue. You've got a crash that's been moved to the right shoulder there. You're a bit busy on 640 East at the 75 merge. Traffic on 640 East of Washington Pike onto 40 eastbound, and busy on 40 East through West Knoxville. In fact, you're busy both ways through Alcoa Highway. 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

0: 103.5 WIMZ, Knoxville's classic rock. Some Green Day. When I Come Around, it was this day back in 94. They were performing in Sweden while touring internationally for their breakout album, Dookie. How about that? We're Knowledge for You, Noggin. Promo Mike in this week on The Night Show. Thanks for hanging as we play musical DJs. Tonight during the 7 o'clock hour, I will be giving away 2 tickets to Ozzy and Black Sabbath, Back to the Beginning, which is the concert film. It's going to be playing at the Pinnacle in Turkey Creek starting October 28th. Also, we got your 80s at 8 tonight. Got some good stuff there for you. And at 9:30, we have your Thunder from Down Under. But first, let's check in with traffic one last time.
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2: Well, we've had some volume on the east side on 40 eastbound off of 640 out through Asheville Highway. You're busy about moving both ways on 40 through West Knoxville and past Pellissippi Parkway on the west side. And you are going to see a bit of traffic on 75 north off of 640. 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

0: 103.5 WINZ, Knoxville's classic rock, Joe Walsh with the Rocky Mountain Way. It was this day in 2018 that he and his wife Marjorie were honored with the Adele C. Smithers Humanitarian Award in New York. Now, that award recognized their extensive advocacy for substance abuse recovery and their work co-founding the nonprofit organization Facing Addiction. Walsh, who has been openly sober since 93, celebrated the milestone by sharing his personal history of abuse and dependency and eventual recovery. That fundraising gala featured a rare acoustic performance by Walsh alongside musical peers Vince Gill, Ringo Starr, and Michael McDonald. How about that? More knowledge for you, Noggin. Promo Mike here with you. All right, coming up in the 7 o'clock hour, I will be giving away two tickets to Ozzy and Black Sabbath, Back to the Beginning, the concert movie. It's going to be playing at the Pinnacle in Turkey Creek starting October 28th, so stick around for that. I will be giving away those tickets. And let's see, coming up, I've got some Puddle of Mud for you. It's Promo Mike here with you. I'm 103.5 WIMZ Knoxville's Classic Rock, also over on Facebook, Promo Mike WIMZ. Give it a like, jump in on the multiple conversations.
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0: 103.5 WIMZ, Knoxville's classic rock. Some George Thorogood there with Bad to the Bone. I'm curious how many people probably saw this show. It was this day back in 99 that they brought their signature slide guitar rock to the House of Blues in Myrtle Beach, South Carolina, while they were on the road supporting their Half a Boy, Half a Man album. I know a lot of people that see a lot of shows down there, or they did, at the House of Blues. Anyway, there you have it. A little more knowledge for you, Noggin. Promo Mike here with you in on the night show. Thanks for hanging. You know classic rock? You can prove it at 6:15 and 8:15 a.m. every weekday with J-Mac and Drake with classic rock on the clock. You hear seven quick song clips. You got 30 seconds. Name each song by title and artist. Nail all seven. You could win $1,000. 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All right. I'm looking for caller 10. Two tickets to Ozzy and Black Sabbath, Back to the Beginning, the concert movie. It's going to be playing at the Pinnacle in Turkey Creek starting October 28th. 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

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Promo Mike here with you right now. Some CCR. 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

0: 103.5 WIMZ, Knoxville's classic rock. Some John Bon Jovi there with Blaze of Glory. And of course, it was this day in 2002 that Bon Jovi, the band, released the album Bounce. It debuted at number 2 on the Billboard 200, marking the highest U.S. chart debut in the band's history up to that point. Featuring notable rock singles like Everyday, Misunderstood, and All About Loving You. And despite selling over 2 million units globally, it had ultimately became Bon Jovi's very first studio album not to reach platinum status in the U.S. How about that? More knowledge for you, Noggin. Promo Mike here with you. Thanks for hanging. Big old shout out to Debbie Jones. She won the 2 tickets to see Ozzy, Black Sabbath, Back to the Beginning movie that's going to be playing out at the Pinnacle in Turkey Creek starting October 28th. I think I'll be doing it one more time tomorrow, but I can't swear to that. I'm just not sure. Once Friday rolls around and Block Party Weekend starts, I'm not sure how the contesting works, just being honest. Well, I do want to remind you that Police Memorial Ride honoring K-9 Officer Tucker Blakely coming up Saturday, October 10th at Bootlegger Harley-Davidson on Lovell Road. Registration is at 9:30, memorial service at 11, kickstands up at noon for a fully escorted ride. And for more info, you can go to the bike events page, WIMZ.com. 80s at 8 coming up at the top of the hour. It's Promo Mike here with you on 103.5 WIMZ Knoxville's Classic Rock. Also over on Facebook, you can give it a like, jump in on the multiple conversations there. 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
9: 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Think you can't afford it? 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